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1: Oh yes, what a sweet vibe. We've got some of that more house music coming for you right now. This is Cindy Beat Sessions. Let's go.

Oh yes, you know it's always time for a Sunday beat sessions right here on Heart Radio 106.7. This is the sweet vibe, and we got some more of this amazing music for you. Listen. This, I know you never heard this one before. Some of the Afro Tech House. Let's go.

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1: Yo, and no stay back. 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This is some happy music. 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

0: 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What?
1: What? 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Island style, Aruba style. 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
1: 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Here's another one. Let it flow.

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It's consistently ranking high for safety with low crime rate and a reputation of being a welcoming and secure destination for both visitors and residents. 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

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Or maybe you're exactly where you wanna be, where you're supposed to be. Here in Aruba, it's different. 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Stay with me. 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

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And just mysterious enough to make you stay out longer than you planned. This is Aruba. Whether you like it or not, you're just letting the night come to you, baby. Stay right here. Heart Radio Aruba. This is where the vibe lives. 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Nuston.

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If that's you, don't say anything. 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

0: 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Stay tuned. 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Yeah, pushing nothing but the best music in your areas. Let's get it. Let's go. Now, let's stay.
1: This is Robert, your friendly island guy. Bombini means welcome. And here in Aruba, it's more than a greeting. It's a feeling. Say it back and you'll see you'll get smiles all day. That's the island magic right here on Heart Radio, where the good vibes begin. This is Robert, your friendly island guide.

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1: Dedrick and?
3: Jesse.
1: Jesse. Can I ask you guys, so you guys got here yesterday.
2: Yes.
1: How is it going so far? What's your favorite things you want to do so far?
2: Explore the food and see the different foods out here. Yeah.
1: Is it your first time here?
2: No, I've been here 18 years ago. My brother got married across the street at Holiday Inn.
1: Nice.
2: Yeah.
1: So what would you say is your favorite food here?
2: So far, where did we go last night?
3: We had zucchinis.
2: Zucchini.
3: Yeah. Lamb chops were good.
1: Yeah. And what's your guys' favorite beach so far?
3: So we just explored Palm Beach, and that was beautiful.
1: Okay.
3: We're from the Caribbean. I'm from the Caribbean, but that was gorgeous. Puerto Rico.
1: Puerto Rico.
3: Yeah.
1: Okay. Puerto Rico.

0: 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Where are you from?
1: Connecticut. I'm just
0: right Connecticut. Yeah.
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2: Your name and where are you from?
1: And Dedrick from Connecticut.
3: Yeah. Shout out to our Connecticut peeps.
2: Yeah. Thank you so much, you guys.
0: Thank you so much.
1: Yes, yes.
2: You guys have a nice day.
1: You
2: enjoy
1: too.
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1: Hey yo, welcome to Beat Sessions, broadcasting live from Palm Beach. Here we go.

I know you like that one. By the way, downtown Oranje Stad, full of color, character, and Caribbean charm. 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

That was a good one. 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

0: 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Nature's calling. 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

If you're on the road, at work, or just taking it easy, thanks for letting us be part of your day. If you're a visitor, enjoy your stay. Here's another one, just to keep you on the good vibes. Let's go! Hey yo, did you already visit that beautiful beach here in Post Chiquito, Mangal Alto, with great views and great snorkeling? And you also can go kayaking. 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

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Our little island is huge on good vibes, and we turn them into music. 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Let's go!

That's Aruba Energy, your heart radio Aruba. 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You know what I'm saying? Always sunny, always smooth, always here for you, even when it rains.

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2: 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What's your favorite thing to do here on Aruba?
1: I would say just spend time with family. 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
1: Okay, that's nice. 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
0: There was a couple places that was amazing, and a couple places down on the strip as well.
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0: 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This is a really nice, awesome place.
1: Amazing. Thank you so much. Do you want to do a shout out for the radio?
0: Shout out to my family and shout out North Carolina. Thank you, Aruba, for having us.
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Papiamento, Dutch, Spanish, and English. Now you know. 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

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Buonocchi means good night. 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

0: Hi, Asha. I'm Valerie Rutherford, and I am from Queen City, which is also Charlotte, North Carolina.
1: Very nice. What is, like, your favorite local food?
0: Oh, well, we just ate at a great restaurant, and the food there was amazing. Mm-hmm. And we've been at Pure Ocean. The ambiance and food there was great. And we've been at El Patio. And so we've tried to hit a different place every day. The food and the people here are great.
1: Okay. You guys been around a few places already?
0: Okay. Palm trees and plenty of pearly white sand.
1: That's nice. Thank you so much. Yes, do you like to a shout out for the radio? Your name?
0: Again, shout out to the Queen City, Charlotte, North Carolina, and to beautiful Aruba. I highly recommend this place.
1: Beautiful. Yeah. Thank you so much.
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As we proceed to give you what you need, we're gonna give you nothing but the best good vibes all day and all night. This is your beat sessions with your bro Robert. Yeah.

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2: Eno, stay back. And we're back, baby. And as you know, we like to give you that special selection, that special flavor. 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My name is Robert, yeah, and I'm gonna bring you some of that.

Yes, yes, y'all. Sweet strawberry and fruit basket, honey mustard and cheese type of vibe. No, I'm just kidding. It's just house music. Keep enjoying the vibe. 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

0: 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This is your life, this is your time. Hey, let's go!
1: Give me that.

What's up? I think secretly you were waiting on this one. I know you were waiting on this one. This one is gonna hit you inside and out. What a thing, I'm gonna tell you. What a thing. 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
1: Willis,
2: Texas.
1: Yes! Texas. So, yes. Jasmine, can I ask you, what's your favorite thing to do on the island?
2: Go to the beach. The water's beautiful.
1: Go to the beach. Mm-hmm. And you, sir?
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1: What's your favorite drink?
3: What's my favorite drink? The smoked rum.
1: Smoked rum.
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1: Yeah, smoked rum, old fashioned.
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1: Okay.
3: I like these steaks.
1: 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He's here for the steaks.
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0: In Aruba, that's a hello, not a road rage. Beep with love, not anger. It's all smiles on the island. 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

You know it's time to visit Roger Beach. Have you ever been to Rogers Beach? It's amazing. I want to invite you. 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
1: Ooh.
0: That was superb. So I'm trying to drink all things rum.
2: The beach already?
0: So we actually went to an island yesterday.
1: Renaissance Island?
0: No, the Palm
1: Island.
0: Yeah, we went to Palm Island yesterday.
1: Was that fun?
0: That was there. That was great. We had a private cabana there. And we're actually about to do, a cabin range. So we're about to do another boat excursion today. So
1: fun.
0: Definitely trying to take in your beautiful beaches, your water, and your sun.
1: Very fun. Yes. Do you know for Heart Radio?
0: Absolutely. So once again, this is Tamika representing Houston, Texas, H-Town all the time. Want to give out much love to 106.7, your island radio.
1: Thank you. Amazing. Thank you so much. 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

0: If you're on the road, at work, or just taking it easy, thanks for letting us be part of your day. 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Let's go!
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So don't you go anywhere. Sakaba riburust. Sometimes all you need is the right song at the right moment. Tuma mucha.

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1: Yes, sir. 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And this right here, is your beat session. With your bro, Robert. Yeah. 안녕하세요. 나스타 꿈의 세상.

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Do see you, you know, stay, you know, stay, you know, stay. 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

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Hey, Heart Radio Kindness Challenge. Nos tiene un challenge, Pablo. Compliment someone today. A stranger, a waiter, a taxi driver, just someone on the road or at the supermarket. 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Let's go!

beach session is on fire. I don't know if you actually could put the beach on fire, but it is right now. Enjoy the music. Let's go. Yo, don't you forget, snap a photo with the famous 440 trees, nature's own postcards, right by the sea. This is Robert, your friendly island guide.

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Your love.

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bobbing through the club in a low Crescent. 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

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Here we go. 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
1: Ladies and gentlemen, you know it. This is Beach Sessions brought to you by Aruba Sun. 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

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Yes, yes, baby. Yet another banger right there. Heart Radio Aruba, house music for the happy people. You know who you are, you happy you. And that means everyone here right now is on the happy vibe. Let's go.

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This is how we do it, baby. I know you're ready for the next one. We have straight up hot songs for you coming up here.

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Ooh-wee! This one is especially for everybody who's dancing underneath them palm trees right now. As we proceed to give you what you need, a special selection and special sauce of house music coming up right here, right now. Yo, let's go! 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
0: 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The mood is right, feet are moving, heart is happy and pumping. Let's keep it that way. 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

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Escucha Saki, Toma Mucha.

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Bombini means welcome, and here in Aruba, it's more than a greeting. It's a feeling. Say it back and you'll see you'll get smiles all day. That's the island magic, right here on Heart Radio, where the good vibes begin. 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

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This is Aruba, baby! 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

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We got those sweet vibes coming for you on every side of your ears. Here we go!

0: Whoa, you need to check out Fort Soutman, Aruba's oldest building. Even just standing outside, you can feel the history. More music coming up.
1: Your name, sir?
2: Dedrick.
1: Dedrick and?
3: Jesse.
1: Jesse. Can I ask you guys, so you guys got here yesterday.
2: Yes.
1: How is it going so far? What's your favorite things you want to do so far?
2: Explore the food.
1: Explore
2: and see the different foods out here, yeah.
1: Is it your first time here?
2: No, I've been here 18 years ago. My brother got married across the street at Holiday Inn.
1: Oh, nice.
2: Yeah.
1: So what would you say is your favorite food here?
2: So far, where did we go last night?
3: We had zucchinis.
2: Zucchinis.
3: Yes. Lamb chops were good.
1: Okay. And what's your guys' favorite beach so far?
3: So we just explored Palm Beach, and that was beautiful.
1: Okay.
3: We're from the Caribbean. I'm from the Caribbean, but that was gorgeous. Puerto Rico.
1: Puerto Rico in the house.
4: Where are you from? Where are you from?
2: Connecticut. I'm just
3: right Connecticut. Yeah.
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1: Your name and where you're from?
2: And Dedrick from Connecticut.
3: Yes. Shout out to our Connecticut peeps.
1: Yeah. Thank you so much, you guys.
4: Thank you so much.
2: Yes.
1: You guys have a nice day.
2: You
1: enjoy
2: too.
1: Your vacation.
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Ladies and gentlemen, you know it. This is Beach Sessions brought to you by Aruba Sun. Hey, yo, you didn't come all this way for an ordinary playlist, right? You didn't come to listen to this station for an ordinary playlist. This is where the music feels like a cocktail. It feels like, you know, a batido. It feels like a smoothie. It feels like some water and ice and everything nice with some spice. Let's get it!

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0: 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In Aruba, we live on island time. 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
1: So woo! 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Hey, driving through Aruba hits different, and you know it. 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

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What's that, though? What you do? You do. So breathe it in and let the music carry the rest. Heart Radio Aruba, baby. Keeping the flow going. Let's get it. Bye.

This is a feeling. This is Aruba. This is more than just music, baby. I'm Robert, your island guide, right here on Heart Radio Aruba, where every song finds you at the perfect moment. Do a shio!

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1: Are you thirsty? Tap water in Aruba is not just safe, it's world-class delicious. 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This is Robert, your friendly vacation guy. Take a sip of that water.

Hey yo, did you already visit that beautiful beach here in Post Chiquito, Mangal Alto, with great views and great snorkeling? And you also can go kayaking. Enjoy it. 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
1: Nice. What's your favorite thing to do here on Aruba?
0: I would say just spend time with family. We've had such a good time. We've been snorkeling, have been on a couple different tours. A lot of beautiful wildlife, too.
1: Okay, that's nice. Do you have any local favorite food?
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0: And a couple places down on the strip as well.
1: Okay, and do you like it over here at Palm Beach?
0: Oh, absolutely. This is a really nice, awesome place.
1: Amazing. Thank you so much. Do you want to do a shout out for the radio?
0: Shout out to my family and shout out North Carolina. Thank you, Aruba, for having us.
1: Thank you so much.
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0: 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I know you're gonna enjoy it. 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

0: 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Nothing but the best music and positive vibes right here with your bro Robert Ye. On to the next one.
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0: You know it's time to visit Roger Beach. Have you ever been to Rogers Beach? It's amazing. 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

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Yes, yes, yes, y'all. And the fun don't stop. And the good music don't stop.

diggity down. Oh, we're down with this. We're down with this. We're down with this. Gotta be loving the sweet house music on Heart Radio 106.7, baby. Let's go. Bon dia means good morning. Bonochi means good night. Learn these two and you're basically family here. Heart Radio, helping you speak the island love language. This is Robert, your friendly island guide.

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4: Hi, Asha. I'm Valerie Rutherford, and I am from Queen City, which is also Charlotte, North Carolina.
5: Very nice. What is, like, your favorite local food?
4: Oh, well, we just ate at a great restaurant, and the food there was amazing. Mm-hmm. And we've been at Pure Ocean. The ambiance and food there was great. And we've been at El Patio. And so we've tried to hit a different place every day. The food and the people here are great.
5: Okay. You guys been around a few places already?
4: Okay. Palm trees and plenty of pearly white sand.
5: That's nice. Thank you so much. Yes. Do you like to a shout out for the radio? Your name?
4: Again, shout out to the Queen City, Charlotte, North Carolina, and to beautiful Aruba. I highly recommend this place.
5: Beautiful. Thank you so much.
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If you're on the road, at work, or just taking it easy, thanks for letting us be part of your day. If you're a visitor, enjoy your stay. Here's another one, just to keep you on the good vibes. Let's go!

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1: Oh yes, what a sweet vibe. We've got some of that more house music coming for you right now. This is Sindhir Beat Sessions. Let's go! 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

Oh yes, you know it's always time for a Sunday beat sessions right here on Heart to Radio 106.7. This is the sweet vibe, and we got some more of this amazing music for you. Listen. This, I know you never heard this one before. Some of the Afro Tech House. Let's go.

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1: Do or see you. 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
1: Hey yo, funny how music works, right? 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

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Stay right here. Heart Radio Aruba. This is where the vibe lives. 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Sabrosombo. 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
0: Let it flow.

0: 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We got some more coming up for you. 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Yeah, pushing nothing but the best music in your areas. Let's get it. Let's go. No, let's stay.
1: 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But right now, beautiful beaches, great culture, a must visit. 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

0: Jocelyn.
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1: Yes. Texas. So, yes. 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
0: Go to the beach. The water is beautiful.
1: Go to the beach. Mm-hmm. And you, sir?
2: Drink.
1: What's your favorite drink?
2: What's my favorite drink? The smoked rum. The smoked rum.
3: Old fashioned.
1: Yeah, smoked rum, old fashioned.
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1: Okay.
2: I like these steaks.
1: These steaks. Yeah. He's here for the steaks.
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0: Good music all day long. 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Nature's calling. Get going. 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
1: In Aruba, that's a hello, not a road rage. 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This is Robert, your island guide.

0: Oh, I've had an amazing passion fruit mojito last night.
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0: That was superb. So I'm trying to drink all things rum.
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0: So we actually went to an island yesterday.
1: Renaissance Island?
0: No, the Palm
1: Island.
0: Yeah, we went to Palm Island yesterday.
1: Was that
0: fun? That was there. That was great. We had a private cabana there. And we're actually about to do, a cabin range. So we're about to do another boat excursion today. 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
1: fun.
0: Definitely trying to take in your beautiful beaches, your water, and your sun.
1: Very fun. Yes. 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
0: Absolutely. So once again, it's Tamika representing Houston, Texas, H-Town all the time. 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
1: 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Amazing. 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

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Let's go! 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

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In Aruba, we live on island time. 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Heart Radio is your reminder. It's okay to slow down. 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

0: 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Nothing but the best music and positive vibes right here with your bro Robert Chia. 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

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It's just house music. 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

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This one is gonna hit you inside and out. What a thing, I'm gonna tell you. What a thing. 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Let's get it.

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Let's go!

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Have you ever been to Rogers Beach? 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
1: 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Bombini means welcome, and here in Aruba, it's more than a greeting. It's a feeling. Say it back, and you'll see you'll get smiles all day. That's the island magic, right here on Heart Radio, where the good vibes begin. This is Robert, your friendly island guide.

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0: Dedrick and
2: Jesse.
0: Jesse. Can I ask you guys, so you guys got here yesterday.
1: Yes.
0: How is it going so far? What's your favorite things you want to do so far?
1: Explore the food.
0: Explore the food.
1: The different foods out here, yeah.
0: Is it your first time here?
1: No, I've been here 18 years ago. My brother got married across the street at Holiday Inn.
0: Oh, nice.
1: Yeah.
0: So what would you say is your favorite food here?
1: So far, where did we go last night?
2: We had zucchinis.
1: Zucchinis.
2: Yeah. Lamb chops were good.
0: Yeah. Okay. And what's your guys' favorite beach so far?
2: So we just explored Palm Beach, and that was beautiful.
0: Okay.
2: We're from the Caribbean. I'm from the Caribbean, but that was gorgeous. Puerto Rico.
0: Yeah. Okay.
3: Where are you from? Where are you from?
1: Connecticut. I'm just
2: right Connecticut. There.
1: Shout out to iHeartRadio.
0: Your name and where you from?
1: And Dedrick from Connecticut. Yeah.
2: Shout out to our Connecticut peeps. Yeah.
0: Thank you so much, you guys.
3: Thank you so much.
1: Yes, yes.
0: You guys have a nice day.
1: You
0: enjoy
1: too.
0: Your vacation.
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1: 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And this right here, is your beat session. With your bro, Robert, yeah. Doce, eu, nós tô começando.

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Nos tiene un challenge, Pablo. Compliment someone today. A stranger, a waiter, a taxi driver, just someone on the road or at the supermarket. 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

0: 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Enjoy the music. Let's go!
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Your

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Here we go. 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
5: 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What's your favorite thing to do here on Aruba?
4: I would say just spend time with family. We've had such a good time. We've been snorkeling, have been on a couple different tours. Okay. A lot of beautiful wildlife, too.
5: Okay, that's nice. Do you have any local favorite foods?
4: There was a couple places that was amazing.
5: Okay.
4: And a couple places down on the strip as well.
5: Okay, and do you like it over here at Palm Beach?
4: Oh, absolutely. This is a really nice, awesome place.
5: Amazing. Thank you so much. Do you want to do a shout out for the radio?
4: Shout out to my family and shout out North Carolina. Thank you, Aruba, for having us.
5: Thank

0: You know it's time to visit Roger Beach. Have you ever been to Rogers Beach? 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I want to invite you. Pass by at Rogers Beach in Cerro Colorado and check it out when you're up there.
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This is Beach Sessions brought to you by Aruba Sun. I'm your bro, Robert Yeah, following up with you. How you doing? How is your day? 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Here we go.

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0: 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Let's go!
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0: Hi, Asha. I'm Valerie Rutherford, and I am from Queen City, which is also Charlotte, North Carolina.
1: Very nice. What is, like, your favorite local food?
0: Oh, well, we just ate at a great restaurant, and the food there was amazing. Mm-hmm. And we've been at Pure Ocean. The ambiance and food there was great. And we've been at El Patio. And so we've tried to hit a different place every day. The food and the people here are great.
1: Okay. You guys been around a few places already?
0: Okay. Palm trees and plenty of pearly white sand.
1: That's nice. Thank you so much. Yes. Do you like to a shout out for the radio? Your name?
0: Again, shout out to the Queen City, Charlotte, North Carolina, and to beautiful Aruba. I highly recommend this place.
1: Beautiful. Thank you so much.
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0: Today, thousands of people will arrive in Aruba for a very first time, and thousands more will wish they were here. 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

Yo, this is not just a playlist, this is vibe directly to your heart. 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

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I've got something here that you don't ever want to turn down. Something for your mind, your body, and your soul.

continues to roll out some incredible music and shape so many dance floors. Another and Like It, and as I said, we kicked off today with Harry Romero, a brand new mix of Brighter Days. Friday, last week, our opening party at Amnesia, it was amazing. It, of course, was a new experience. I've been going to Hive with Glitterbox now for 9 years. So very much learning my way around the club. But big shouts to all of you for coming along, making it a special one. I played in the main room with Horse Meat Disco. Loved every single second of it. So thank you for being there. Right, in a couple of records time, I want to play you something new from the Tiger and Woods album. But right now, let's get into this. The Burt Bevans disco mix of an anthem. Incognito and Always There.

Yeah, so good. An anthem. Big shouts to Risk Assessment for your edit on Call Me. This one entitled Baby Call Me. I will play you something brand new from the Tiger and Woods album next. But as an announcement, if we're in London this coming Friday, I'll enjoy another all night long session, 9 p.m. through to 2 a.m. I'm looking forward to that. And week two of our residency in Ibiza, we welcome Armin van Helden, Dimitri from Paris, DJ Pippi, Michael Gray, Minna, Moose T and Young Pulse as well. Right, let's get into this one next. As I said, brand new album, Tiger and Woods. This is Dr. Burner.

keep this one as untitled just for now. For the people who know, I have been working very hard alongside one of your Glitterbox favourites on a forthcoming album, which will be released on Glitterbox. This will be one of the singles, and my gosh, it sounded amazing at Amnesia on Friday night. Anyways, we keep it moving, we take you to the dance floor, we take you into the club, and we kick off with this one right here. It's DJ Pierre, Dawn Tallman, and Feel the Spirit Moving.

result of your subconscious fears transformed to your conscious awareness. It can be extremely harmful and result in severe trauma. You have 5 seconds to terminate this tape.

was good today. You just heard the Junior Jack mix of Every Day of My Life. You also heard Dennis Horvat and Love Is Like Music. You also heard St. David and Message of Love as well. It's always exciting when Young Pulse hits me up to tell me he has some new edits on the way, and that's exactly what he did last week. So today I want to play you this one, Mary Clayton, Armed and Extremely Dangerous, and the Young Pulse retouch.

Yeah, two on the bounce from the brand new project from Young Pulse, Kitty and the Haywoods, Sweet Taste of Honey, another one that sounded wonderful at Amnesia last Friday. That's all I got time for today. I can leave you on one more record, and this one was released on Classic Music Company when I first joined, around 9 or 10 years ago. It was always a Friday anthem, and now we have Glitterbox on Fridays. Maybe we make this the Friday anthem. Demure, and here's to Friday. Enjoy, and

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1: I said, can you feel it?

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This one is called Up in Degrees. Ooh, seriously hot. We're loving this. Check it out, family. Let's go.

records as well. Next in, this one brand new from Mochak, his spin on a classic record from an incredible artist, one of my favorite of all time, Miss Nina Simone. This is his remix of Sea Lion Woman. Keep it locked right here on the

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0: 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Detroit has such a rich history in electronic music, and it's important that we celebrate some of the amazing artists keeping that heritage alive.